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Come on, you're here. Who's this? I can't remember the four winger. Liking a sharing, a taping, a screen, you now will get to the way. 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I don't know whether you're sitting on your beautiful racket. 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
2: 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Yes
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1: 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We are in Africa World Cup. 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

0: 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Look as one of the contained container to Mukuru Marisawa. Mr. Man the Bank on Radio Jan Radio General. It's a Baku Sang and Chimoka Chafo. I'm such a Yakin in France, where I've been son of Papa. I don't want to know what I'm going to go to the government to go. He's already in his Baku and Chief Mongus in Mano Mano Papa to Truma. Chiang Rai next to Virginia Mumpara Baggage, who said Yakuba Vidima Sundi because of Makoma, you get a shaman, you should bobo. 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

0: 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Who will put his natural Margaret Masana for Gala? 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What imposes you will call Bozi and Chiruli, Walieruero. A Gamma Dave and Nakabito and Nevero. I wonder about Tobanga, we will put his son Yukasa, Bulioni Stamber, Muman Friend War. 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Who is the Mulunji and a Brian? Who is Joshua, Mugamam Chenam, what is today? Magenes of Chechigane, Kamisan, what is story, Chiri, and you'll get up Mirabu. That's really okay, Muzanakusawia, Timio Nanja, very numbered, Mama Pucha Matuga, Futoa, good Utia, what is today? 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

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I don't know what I am. I don't know what I am. I don't know what I am. I don't know what I am. I don't know what I am. I don't know what I am. I don't know what I am. I don't know what I am. I don't know what I am. I don't know what I am. I don't know what I am. I don't know what I am. I don't know what I am. I don't know what I am. I don't know what I am. I don't know what I am. I don't know what I am. I don't know what I am. I don't know what I am. I don't know what I am. I don't know what I am. I don't know what I am. I don't know what I am. I don't know what I am. I don't know what I am. I don't know what I am. I don't know what I am. I don't know what I am. I don't know what I am. I don't know what I am. I don't know what I am. I don't know what I am. I don't know what I am. I don't know what I am. I don't know what I am. I don't know what I am. I don't know what I am. I don't know what I am. I don't know what I am. I don't know what I am. I don't know what I am. I don't know what I am. I don't know what I am. I don't know what I am. I don't know what I am. I don

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0: 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Bye. We're going to have some gentlemen out to listen once again. You've been sung out back in action. The sensational dream team of Baba. And probably some old Munafish and Ty. Richard has it. Malise has it. I just want to say, you've been a set to what tampos here. I'm a woody day. This is our legendary Connie and Ugali. You're going to get out to the squash again. 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I didn't know. 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Masuka Prime Wadi, but you say, but your vibes hub. Remember to Kuvera and Moa go chase the productions band. I tell you, I'm Kaka to be out. Tell them, Mugama, I'm sure about you to be out there. This time, what we can, the Mugama to not take for to say. To get a Kuvera with you, I'm Kaka, so don't cut a more take a day. Let you remember, take a day. Our vibes hub, we never not to you, let you end up. And don't get a careful Gabon, you know, to be the Baka with Sangana Sozi. A common Mugali Molin de Rod, Kuza Kuruta, Uribulunji, Robert Kwasa. That's Ivan T. Martin, Christ Center of Christ, Christ Ministries, and Sukuma, Julonda, Gamem Tino Gambo Terminate passed away. 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
3: Wanji?
4: Oh, never. You're
3: the Muzibu.
4: I'm an angel.
3: I'll be a room, you nuffy.
4: I'll see you.
3: Oh,
4: that's all of them could see.
3: No limited use to car.
4: That's all of them could take which
3: you could do, which is evil.
4: And now could take a solo who could come. That's all.
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1: In Accra, customers can wait. So can the fufu and soup, because a penalty is about to be taken. In Durban, C has officially lost his title as Brian Master. The water is burning because he's checking who got a red card. Bragging rights, they can wait. In Praia, Joao's alarm has found him awake because the game went into extra time at 2 o'clock in the morning. So indeed, sleep can wait. 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
2: Oh, now Foden becomes the first scorer at the Pep Guardiola end.
3: 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And Bruno Fernandes writes his name in the history books. Assist maker, chance creator, Bruno Fernandes. 21 assists for the Premier League season. Gets it back from Man. Across it goes. What a goal from Manchester United. Unbelievably technical football through the penalty area.
2: 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The Arsenal cannon fires again! 22 years of wait, Arsenal.
1: French League 1.
4: 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There should the header. Into Barcola. And there's the end.
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5: 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That's why he's the Serie A MVP. 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An absolute masterclass.
1: Spanish La Liga.
6: 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It's spilled. Vinicius can score. Vinicius does score. Real Madrid take the lead.
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1: Nijaman Bundesliga.
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9: 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Got his elbows out. George Russell wins his second sprint of the season and the first ever held at the Canadian Grand Prix.
1: Tennis. 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Yonamo Simba Sports. 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
1: In Accra, customers can wait. So can the fufu and soup, because a penalty is about to be taken. In Durban, C has officially lost his title as Brian Master. The waters is burning because he's checking who got a red card. Bragging rights, they can wait. In Praia, Jean's alarm has found him awake because the game went into extra time at 2 o'clock in the morning. So indeed, sleep can wait. 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
1: The one who I was cutting for the two eyes.
0: Kuwanga is a sour.
1: Because that is the time.
0: And don't get Yavuka Gabanga Masandare.
1: Because the sound that was booming was
2: Masanare.
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2: 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Yes.
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0: 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Right about now. Few minutes on the clock. 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
1: So I call upon all of us to be very keen, especially during the presentations that are going to be taken, through. Our ministers, we are assuming office under the National Development Plan 2026-2027 and 2030-2031. This is intended to enable us attain the upper middle income status.
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0: 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William Wemo. 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
1: Inaka, customers can wait. So can the fufu and soup because a penalty is about to be taken. In Durban, Sia has officially lost his title as Brine Master. The waters is burning because he's checking who got a red card. Bragging rights, they can wait. In Praia, João's alarm has found him awake because the game went into extra time at 2 o'clock in the morning. So indeed, sleep can wait. With all 104 matches, 4 dedicated channels, 10 African teams, everything can wait. 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
1: 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In Durban, Sia has officially lost his title as Brine Master. The waters is burning because he's checking who got a red card. Bragging rights, they can wait. In Praia, João's alarm has found him awake because the game went into extra time at 2 o'clock in the morning. So indeed, sleep can wait. 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
2: Eno World Cup tosunara, tosumagira, teri kwebaka, tujako kesa. 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
1: 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Bragging rights, they can wait. In Praia, João's alarm has found him awake because the game went into extra time at 2 o'clock in the morning. So indeed, sleep can wait. 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
1: 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So can the fufu and soup, because a penalty is about to be taken. In Durban, C has officially lost his title as Brine Master. The water is burning because he's checking who got a red card. Bragging rights, they can wait. In Praia, Joao's alarm has found him awake because the game went into extra time at 2 o'clock in the morning. So indeed, sleep can wait. 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
1: 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In Durban, C has officially lost his title as Brine Master. The water is burning because he's checking who got a red card. Bragging rights, they can wait. In Praia, Joao's alarm has found him awake because the game went into extra time at 2 o'clock in the morning. So indeed, sleep can wait. 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
1: 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In Durban, C has officially lost his title as Brine Master. The water is burning because he's checking who got a red card. Bragging rights, they can wait. In Praia, Joao's alarm has found him awake because the game went into extra time at 2 o'clock in the morning. So indeed, sleep can wait. 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